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0: 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Torino
1: 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You shot me, then you pop, and I'm like, damn, bum bum. I see the satisfaction in your eyes, bum bum bum.

Let's get the party started. See you at the bar, you was hardly talking. That's when I knew that your heart was starring. Friends to lovers need a part to star in. Like, wait, babe, let

saying, my flight was back to Berlin, just left 10 minutes ago. It's left 9 minutes ago.

Yeah. Original G.I.P.S.Y. flavor. You know I've been rocking it. And how we doing it?

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1: Oh, cole, cole. Hey, you do not. I'm another one, yeah. Noise.

0: Sai, Pedro Capó, Giorgi Noriega, REC 808, Shadow Towers, Puerto Rico.
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